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Oak Ridge Boys lost their high tenor signature voice when Joe Bonzel died of ALS in 2024. He was 74. Part of the Oak Ridge Boys for half a century, and it was his voice at the center of their two biggest hits, Bobby Sue, and this song, as we remember Joe Bonzel on our feature of Hillbilly Heaven.

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7: Hey, sis. 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
3: Decreasing clouds tonight, cooling to the low 50s. Feeling very summer like the next few days. Bright sunshine Memorial Day, highs low 80s. We'll warm to the mid 80s Tuesday. The 80s are going to stick around through Thursday. Outside a few showers midweek, we're looking dry. I'm WSBT 22 meteorologist Jessica Burns.

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3: 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Good times. 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B-100.

0: Here's what's new in Nashville. Here's Ann Hudson.
1: So this is interesting. You know, they announced that the 2030 Super Bowl will be held in Nashville, Tennessee, in the big brand new stadium that they are building. And well, there's a whole committee that helps kind of fight for the right to host the Super Bowl. And two big country stars were on that committee to help that happen. None other than Tim McGraw and Eric Church.
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0: Happy Memorial Day. I'm Brittany Bailey. Thank you so much for listening to The Bee this morning on a very wonderful Memorial Day. All this weekend, I hope you heard all the patriotic music as we remember those who made the ultimate sacrifice. And may we remember that today as we're gearing up for possible parades, maybe get-togethers with your friends and family. Keep it right here on The Bee.
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15: The low 80s return Monday, lots of sun. Feeling very summer-like this week, highs soaring to the mid-80s Tuesday. Highs remain in the 80s through Thursday. Rain chances also look pretty low this week. We could see a few showers around midweek, but most days will be sun and clouds. I'm WSBT 22.

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1: I'm Stephanie Lawrence. I'm the center manager at Golden Steps ABA in Mishawaka.
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1: On June 6th, we have partnered with Texas Roadhouse. I reached out to their marketing department and wanted to know if they would be willing to do like a sensory friendly dinner or lunch. So when we finally decided we would do a Saturday morning, do a lunch. Families can come out from 11 to noon. During that time, Texas Roadhouse is going to make sure that the environment is sensory friendly, lower music, lower lights. They've provided sensory toys. They're going to have sensory bins out front and chalk for families to, you know, hang out and have some fun before they eat. Then from that 11 to 3, it's going to be a dine and donate. So that money will go, the 10% will go towards Autism Speaks, which is an amazing, amazing organization that helps with all of our kiddos and just adults with autism. So participate, have fun. During that time, my staff will also be there to kind of help. I'm hoping that people come and realize that, you know, we're here for you. We want your kiddos and your families and caregivers to come out and have a good time and enjoy having lunch at Texas Roadhouse. I mean, who doesn't want some rolls?
0: So everyone immediately thinks of. Yeah.
2: I just appreciate there's events out there in the community for kids and parents who might not feel as comfortable going to certain places. I feel like this is really important that there's spaces for that, and absolutely no judgment, and come out, have a great time. It's going to get loud and we're excited.
0: Not many places would be willing to do this. So the fact that they are going above and beyond.
1: They really, truly are. Yeah. And Marissa, who is in charge of their marketing, was ecstatic when I reached out to her. She was like, no matter what, we're going to make this work. However we have to make this work. We want you to sit and enjoy your lunch just as any other family would. Not, like you said, not all places would be willing to do that. And I think the more organizations that's willing to do a sensory friendly day, or even if it's just the hour like we're doing, just to give families that opportunity, if more places did that, it would make it easier for everyone just in general to go and participate and be included.
0: It's just so cool to think, because really when you describe it, I'm hearing more celebration. This is a celebration.
1: 100%. From experience being at work, there are families that don't go out to dinner. They don't go out to lunch. They don't go and participate in things that they wish that they could, but they feel that stigma from society. And we want to kind of break that barrier, help them break that barrier. And if these organizations can get on board with it, that stigma won't be there anymore.
0: So give us the details once again where it's at.
1: Okay, Texas Roadhouse in South Bend. It's going to be from 11 to 3 on Saturday, June 6th. The sensory friendly hour is from 11 to noon, but then 11 to 3 is the dine and donate. So that money will go towards Autism Speaks. And Kimberly will also be there. She is, because she does our referrals, if anyone comes out and they're looking for any kind of services for their kiddo, if they're on a waiting list, she'll be there to kind of help bridge that gap for them. So
2: absolutely.
1: Yes.
2: Everybody come out.
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11: weather. We'll have patchy morning fog that become mostly sunny on this Memorial Day. Milder highs in the lower 80s. For tonight, we're mostly clear and cool with a low of 55. Partly sunny and milder on Tuesday. Highs will make it to 85. And we're partly sunny with a slight chance of showers south on Wednesday as highs make it to 83. A mix of clouds and sun for Thursday with a high of 80. I'm WSBT 22 meteorologist Abby Weffler.

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0: Hey, it's Brittany Bailey of the B100 Morning Show. 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
13: We'll have patchy morning fog, then become mostly sunny on this Memorial Day. Milder highs in the lower 80s. For tonight, we're mostly clear and cool with a low of 55. partly sunny and milder on Tuesday. Highs will make it to 85. And we're partly sunny with a slight chance of showers south on Wednesday as highs make it to 83. A mix of clouds and sun for Thursday with a high of 80. I'm WSBT 22 meteorologist Abby Weppler.

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0: Today's Best of Most Country B100, Russell Dickerson, happened to me. It was a big weekend in Indy with the Indy 500. But let's go back in time to the Indy 500 in 1980.
1: Just so we have a reference point, let's take a family of four coming down from Kokomo for the race. Their first expense will be getting here, 130 miles round trip. Because of stop-and-go traffic near the speedway, they'll only get 15 miles to a gallon of gas. At $1.35 a gallon, that's $12. Our family will take the cheapest way into the track. General admission is $10 a person, $40 for the four of them. And unless they get into line early, they won't find parking inside the track. Add another $5 to park at the Coke plant across the street.
2: Now, if you've ever taken a kid to the racetrack, you know you can't pass a souvenir stand without buying them something. In this case, let's take t-shirts. That's one of the more popular items. Two children's t-shirts, $3 a piece, $6.
1: Of course, not all the relatives got to come along, so you'll need a few souvenirs to take home. A couple of race flags, $2, two pennants, $3, and at least one official program, another $3. Total for the keepsakes, $14. You can't spend a whole day at the track without eating, so let's figure a hot dog each for Mom and the kids, and two for Dad. Add four soft drinks, keeping in mind you can't buy beer at the track on race day, and four bags of potato chips. The bill for the food, $8. Add all the numbers together, and keep in mind that our estimate is very conservative, and the one-day outing at the track comes to $79.
2: We did find one bargain here at the track. The hot dogs at the press room are free. Ron Tank for the news, Channel 6.
0: $79. That's how much I spent on just one tank of gas this week. Can you believe that? In 1980, the prices at the Indy 500.
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10: B100 Weather. have patchy morning fog that become mostly sunny on this Memorial Day. Milder highs in the lower 80s. For tonight, we're mostly clear and cool with a low of 55. Partly sunny and milder on Tuesday. Highs will make it to 85. And we're partly sunny with a slight chance of showers south on Wednesday as highs make it to 83. A mix of clouds and sun for Thursday with a high of 80. I'm WSBT 22 meteorologist Abby Weppler.

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1: I'm Brittany Bailey, and every single year, it is such a privilege and an honor that we get to have Flags for Vets. This year with Zilman's Best Wind Tire and Auto Care, Legacy Heating and Air, and Budweiser, we're doing just that. And yesterday, I was able to meet Benny, who is nominated by his daughter-in-law, Angel.
2: When I was in service, it was in 69 and 70, 71.
1: And what branch were you in?
2: Army. I was drafted. That was rough, you know, with the Agent Orange and all the problems that the vets had. I love this country. I've seen a lot of other countries, and there's nothing compared to the America.
1: When you see the American flag, what does that mean to you?
2: It means a lot, close to my heart. In the time I served in the Army, I appreciate it.
1: Now, Angel is the one who nominated you. So, Angel, when you see Benny, what does he mean to you?
3: Great guy, great family man. All grew up together in church, but later on, his son and I got married, and Dad's always been there. Any kind of difficult times or fun times or whatever, he was there to support us. We could lean on him. He means the world to me.
4: For his humor, I don't think he realizes how funny he is, but his loyalty, Lord knows us as a family have put him through a lot. And he's always there, unconditionally.
3: No, it's Moore's Roofing and Siding here in Elkhart. How long was that, Dad, that you had that business?
2: 35 years I was in business. Oldest roofing company in Michiana.
3: Remember when Ben, that's his nephew, namesake, he come and stayed with Grandma and Grandpa, and he went to work with Dad, and Dad took him out to eat, and he said, "You have to pay for your food, Ben." Well, the next day, he's making his lunch, and Nana's like, "Why are you making your lunch?" "Because Papa makes me pay for it if we go out to eat."
1: I love hearing these amazing stories, getting to meet the family members, and most importantly, saying thank you so much to these incredible veterans for their service. 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
2: We'll have patchy morning fog that become mostly sunny on this Memorial Day. Milder highs in the lower 80s. For tonight, we're mostly clear and cool with a low of 55. Partly sunny and milder on Tuesday. Highs will make it to 85. And we're partly sunny with a slight chance of showers south on Wednesday as highs make it to 83. A mix of clouds and sun for Thursday with a high of 80. I'm WSBT 22 meteorologist Abby Weffler.

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8: I never thought that this is where I'd settle down.

We'll have patchy morning fog that become mostly sunny on this Memorial Day. Milder highs in the lower 80s. For tonight, we're mostly clear and cool with a low of 55. Partly sunny and milder on Tuesday. Highs will make it to 85. And we're partly sunny with a slight chance of showers south on Wednesday as highs make it to 83. A mix of clouds and sun for Thursday with a high of 80. I'm WSBT 22 meteorologist Abby Weppler.

0: There you go.
1: I'm gonna ride that high for like the next month. That is amazing.
0: Did you ever think there would be a doo-wop song written about your silver locks?
1: It would be honestly the most vain thing I could ever imagine if I did. So I'm happy to say there is not a chance I could have ever expected that. I am very excited about it. That sings to my feelings.
0: Oh. Here we go. Well, I'm sure you're not alone. I'm sure there were others that were super excited.
1: Yeah, I'm curious if anybody else feels like that.
0: Not old, just rare.
1: Yes.
0: I like that line.
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10: We'll have patchy morning fog, then become mostly sunny on this Memorial Day. Milder highs in the lower 80s. For tonight, we're mostly clear and cool with a low of 55. Partly sunny and milder on Tuesday. Highs will make it to 85. And we're partly sunny with a slight chance of showers south on Wednesday as highs make it to 83. A mix of clouds and sun for Thursday with a high of 80. I'm WSBT 22 meteorologist Abby Weffler.

0: Today's Best from Most Country, B100. Happy Memorial Day. I am Brittany Bailey with one of my favorite comedians, Nate Bargatze.
1: So my sister Abigail, she bought a boat. She always wants us to go on the lake with her. And I have been. I don't like lakes. Like, I want like a pontoon, a boat that doesn't move. I mean, her boat, it just it's 5 hours. You just sit in the back of it. No one can talk. It's just chaos. I mean, stuff is flying everywhere. I'm sore for a month. Just like, is that from the boat? There's no rules on the lake. It's just the Wild West. Everybody drives as fast as they want. There's only sudden turns made out there. Everybody driving a boat is either drunk or 11. No one's a normal person.
0: I feel like it's been the coldest May that I can remember in a really long time. So maybe you've been brave enough to actually get your boat out. But just keep in mind, if you ever need anyone to party with, I'm over here. I'm right here. Have a great Memorial Day with the Bee.
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2: Flags for Vets is happening, and this is such an honor. 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
3: I did it late in life. I did it at 37 years old. I enlisted in 2009, and I did 8 years, deployed once, and yeah, I enjoyed it. You know, it's just serving a greater good. Of course, we had what was going on and the global war on terrorism. My heart felt it. I had to do it.
2: When you see the American flag, what does it mean to you?
3: Pride, freedom, community.
2: And we live in the greatest country because of heroes like you.
3: Well, we do what we do because we have families and we have friends. We make friends doing it that become family from start to end. We're brothers and sisters.
4: He's my pride and joy. He's my hero. He really is my hero for everything he's done. Sacrificed. He's sacrificed a lot, as all men and women have. But yeah, he's my hero.
2: Did you know that she did this for you?
3: No, she's surprised.

0: Today's Best in Most Country, B100 Post Malone featuring Blake Shelton, Pour Me a Drink. How you doing on this Memorial Day? I know there was a lot of festivities going on earlier today. Memorial Day, you'll see people going out to the cemetery and maybe paying their respects, of course, to not only those who served in the military, but also, you know, family and friends. It's a day to remember those that we've lost and kind of thank them for all that they've done for us in our lives. I'm getting ready to play more music for you. I have Luke Combs coming up next on this Memorial Day on B100.
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Today's best and most country, B100, Keith Bryant. Soldiers in heaven. Yes, we would like to thank those soldiers in heaven for all that they've done for us. If it wasn't for them giving their ultimate sacrifice, we would not be here today protecting our freedoms. Memorial Day is our day to remember those and say thank you. And say thank you to their family and friends as well. Here's Vincent Mason. Wish you well on The Bee.

it's Brittany Bailey of the B100 Morning Show. Happy Memorial Day. We are the land of the free because of the brave. We're so grateful for all of our American heroes. I'll be back tomorrow at 6 a.m. I want to hear the best part of your holiday weekend and get ready for a concert announcement. It's happening right here at 7:10. You won't want to miss this one. Thanks for listening to The B.

0: It's Deb's Miles of Smiles, brought to you by J.B. West Roofing, Siding, and Gutters on B100.
1: As family and teachers prepare to wrap up the school year, there's one community member checking off another successful and busy school season. It's a teacher assistant in room 112 at Madison STEAM Academy in South Bend that also happens to wag her tail and roll on the ground. Her name is Truly, a trained and certified emotional support animal who has been at Madison since she was a puppy 5 years ago. And the teachers and the students all love her. One teacher says she's able to alert someone when someone is here. She's also able to provide support and comfort to students and to staff alike. One first grader said she gets a good laugh when Truly rolls around on the floor. Truly has her own mailbox in front of the classroom where she checks for mail and treats, and she gets a school celebration for her birthday filled with toys and treats. She also plays with students at recess and lays with them while they read and they learn. Truly is truly a family member at Madison, and nobody wants it any other way. And they all hope she will continue to be for a long, long time. We love you, Truly. You're doing a great job. And that makes me smile. Miles of Smiles brought to you by J.B. West Roofing, Siding, and Gutters. Ella Langley, coming up next on B100.
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0: Today's best and most country B100, Megan Maroney, 6 months later. Hi, it's Deb. Great to be with you on this Memorial Day, but what a race yesterday at the Indy 500. Felix Rosenquist, yeah, who? He wins by the closest margin ever in race history with passing at the last minute. And then on his car and on his suit, he had Morgan Wallen on there. That was some kind of cross promotion going on, but Morgan Wallen was not an owner of the car or anything like that. But it was still kind of cool to see a superstar on his car. Morgan Wallen, who knew, huh? I've got Morgan Wallen coming up next. Glad to be with you on this Memorial Day on the B.
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1: Weather. Mostly sunny and mild this afternoon. High temperatures will make it to 82. For tonight, we're mostly clear and cooler with lows in the middle 50s. Partly sunny and very warm on Tuesday as highs make it to 85. And we're mostly cloudy by Tuesday night with a low of 60. Partly sunny with a slight chance of showers south on Wednesday. High temperatures near 83. I'm WSBT 22 meteorologist Abby Wepler.

0: Hey, it's Brittany Bailey of the B100 Morning Show. It's time to honor your hero with Flags for Vets with B100, Zolman's Best One Tire and Auto Care, Legacy Heating and Air, and Budweiser. 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

Hey, it's Brittany Bailey of the B100 Morning Show. Happy Memorial Day. We are the land of the free because of the brave. We're so grateful for all of our American heroes. I'll be back tomorrow at 6 a.m. I want to hear the best part of your holiday weekend and get ready for a concert announcement. It's happening right here at 7:10. You won't want to miss this one. Thanks for listening.

0: Today's best and most country B100. That is Riley Green, Worst Way. It's Jesse Garcia with you. And Riley Green is going to be at the Ruoff Music Center along with Justin Moore on June 25th. And we've got your tickets. 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

0: 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It's time to honor your hero with Flags for Vets with B100, Zolman's Best One Tire and Auto Care, Legacy Heating and Air, and Budweiser. 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

0: Today's best and most country B100, Chris Jansen, me and a beer. It's Jesse Garcia, and I might have had a few already this weekend. Not today, not right now, but maybe a few over the weekend. Thank you so much for being here. And we've got a big ticket Thursday all set with Hensley Legal Group. 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

0: Today's best and most country B100, Mick Carter from Eric Church, Hardy, Morgan Wallen, and Tim McGraw. And two of those guys going to be in South Bend, April 14th and 15th. Hardy and Eric Church headlining Boots on the Bend. 2 days of country music at the fairgrounds. And guess what? 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You got a pair of tickets waiting for you. 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So make sure you're listening all day on Big Ticket Thursday. Ella Langley, next on the B.
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